0: look who wipe my tears.
1: No, I'm impatient. 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And I get what you're saying. I just really don't want to hear it right now. Can you shut up for like once in your life? Listen to me. I took your nice words of advice about how you think I'm gonna die lucky if I turn 33. Okay, so yeah, I smoke like a chimney. I'm not skinny and I like Britney every other week.

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Top plate, I bust up a shop, the dance hall. Crowd them on the receiving end, them a ball. 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Through the place with music for one and for all. The people, them a baby, super DJ for more.

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1: Yeah, y'all know what it is. 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
1: 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I just fucking met you. Like, who the fuck are you? Like, telling me how to behave in my life. It's like, take a look at yourself. 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